Whoever said the 80s were just arena rock isn't paying attention. Def Leppard. Motley Crue. Poison. To win a pair of tickets for Hairball at Leelanau Sands Casino on Saturday, May 30th, text the word HAIR to 888-751-2327. 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

0: from Mr. Floyd. 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
1: The Bob and Tom Show in the morning to get you there, and great classic rock as you work in. I'm Greg Fletcher. So I read today that Billy Joel is not too happy. Apparently there's a biopic in the works. It's called Billy and Me. And I guess it's told from the perspective of the guy who discovered him and managed his early career up to his breakout hit Piano Man. But it's unauthorized, and Billy does not want it to happen. His rep issued a statement saying the people behind this thing don't have the rights, and they won't get the rights to his music either. He added that Billy has not authorized or supported this project in any capacity.
2: Holy hole in a donut!
3: Don't worry. 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

Listen to the Bear all this week for a chance to attend Hairball at Leland Los Angeles Casino. This one's going down on Saturday, May 30th. And yeah, you're going to have a chance to win your way in when we play an 80s rock montage. All you have to do is text the word hair to 888-751-BEAR for a chance to get in. Also, we've enjoyed the picture so far, but if you'd like to win this way, you can post a picture of yourself on our Facebook page with you and an 80s hairstyle. Still got one of those? Let us see it for a chance to get some tickets. Also, a lucky winner will get the VIP treatment, dinner, and a meet and greet. That's Hairball at Leland Sands, Saturday, May 30th, with classic rock The Bear.

0: Bad Company on the Bear, the classic rock station with Greg Fletcher. A little useless trivia for your brain cells. Remember Priceline? They once tried to let people bid on gas and groceries. Well, it collapsed in 2000. Their stock fell from $104 to $5 in under a year. Toast is scientifically more likely to land butter side down. That's because at typical heights, it only has time to execute a half somersault before it lands on the floor. So yeah, in other words, your toast is toast. Estelle Getty played Bea Arthur's mom on The Golden Girls, even though she was actually a year younger than Bea Arthur. The planet with the shortest day is Jupiter. It only takes the equivalent of 9.9 Earth hours for Jupiter to complete a full rotation. And you wonder where the day goes.
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0: The Bob and Tom Show in the morning and great classic rock for your workday. And I'm Greg Fletcher. Well, we've got the finale for another Survivor coming up. Here are the top five twists we hope we don't see in the finale. At number five, the fan favorite suggestion of piranha races. Number four, shocking ending where no person wins. They all just share a group hug. Number three, he doesn't win the big prize, but Rizzo wins a date with Lizzo. Number two, Jeff grabs the wrong urn. Instead of votes, they're grandma's ashes. And number one, Jeff Prost's shocking reveal on where the last hidden immunity idol was hiding. I can only imagine.
1: Hello, Michigan. I'm John Gonzalez.
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1: Thank you.

Chicago Bears teaming up with Turtle Creek Stadium again this June. We've got the Donuts and Beer Festival this time around. We'll have some live music in addition to one-of-a-kind donuts. And you can enjoy some craft beer samples. They'll have a Micromania wrestling event, family fun zone. The kids can enjoy some craft sodas and mocktails. It's going to be a great day. It starts at 5 on Saturday, June 13th. Turtle Creek Stadium in TC with the Bear.

0: for the Thrill Seeker, opening later this year, Six Flags Over Texas in Arlington. There's a new roller coaster that, when it opens, will break six world records. No opening date is set yet, but when they flip the switch, it'll be the tallest dive coaster at 309 feet, highest 95-degree beyond vertical drop at 285 feet, fastest dive coaster. 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If you make that journey to Texas and take the ride, it'll be 87 miles an hour. Tallest vertical coaster loop at 179 feet, longest dive coaster at 4,199 feet, and highest Immelmann inversion at 218 feet, whatever that is.
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0: The Bob and Tom Show to get you to work with some laughs on the Bear and great classic rock while you're working. I'm Greg Fletcher. Of course, we've all heard about, you know, side hustles like flipping homes, finding and reselling vintage items, buying storage units. But there's something new, dumpster diving for students who are moving out for the year, like around now. And people are going after the stuff they're ditching, like furniture and clothing and electronics and maybe even some appliances, stuff they may only have had in their dorms for less than a year. I guess it makes sense, you know, especially at expensive colleges where the rich kids are fine leaving their old stuff behind. They don't even need to buy a lot of the cleaning supplies because that's another thing that the students are just tossing from their dorms and apartments. One person said, you know, every day is like Christmas morning.
1: Holy hole in a donut!
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If you don't have anything going this weekend, you might want to check out the Cherry Capital Comic Con at the Grand Traverse Resort and Spa. 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

0: News on the NFL front. I guess Nashville is going to be getting a Super Bowl. The owners officially voted yesterday to award them the Super Bowl in 2030. If you remember, the NFL draft back in 2019, Lower Broadway turned into one giant party. The game is expected to bring in a huge boost for the hotels, naturally, and the restaurants and the bars and all the local businesses all across Middle Tennessee. So good news for them. Again, that's 2030.
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Coming up on the busy season, and you never have to wonder where the fun stuff's happening. 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

Glen Arbor, WWSS Tuscarora Township, and W236BU Traverse City. Bob and Tom all morning. 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The Bear.

0: The Bob and Tom Show in the morning and great classic rock for your work day on the beer. Greg Fletcher hanging with you tonight. Well, flashback 99 years ago, Charles Lindbergh took off from New York in the Spirit of St. Louis, attempting to become the first person to fly nonstop across the Atlantic. 57 years ago, four drunken Marines at a Cubs game decided to beat up Chicago singer Peter Cetera. They thought his hair was too long. They broke his jaw and had his mouth wired shut for a few months. And 33 years ago, more than 80 million people watched the final show of Cheers.
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the Bear, the classic rocker. Keep it on the Bear all weekend, starting on Friday at 5 when you hear a guy say, time to make the donuts. Text the word donut, D-O-N-U-T, to 888-751-BEAR. That's 2327, and you'll get in to win a pair of tickets to join us at the Donuts and Beer Fest coming up on Saturday, June 13th at Turtle Creek Stadium in T.C. 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She's

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whoever said the 80s were just arena rock isn't paying attention. Def Leppard. Motley Crue. Poison. 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
1: Don't worry. Beer happy. 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

Your car was rusty and barely legal for the road back when you were in high school. But it didn't matter. You crank your music without a care in the world. It's the Bear.

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1: 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She's older, so she has to take breaks.
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0: Holy hole in a donut!
1: Don't worry. Beer happy. Keep it on the Bear on the Memorial Day weekend to score a pair of tickets to the Donut and Beer Festival at Turtle Creek Stadium, Saturday, June 13. 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Classic rock, the Bear. If it's classic rock, it's on the Bear.

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0: Where's he? Where's the TV star?
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3: We like the old guy, too.
0: We like the old guy.
4: No, we don't.
0: Thank you, Pat.
4: No,
0: we like the old guy.
3: I like him in the movies and the sitcom.
5: No, he is actually he's good. We are very close. We're still good friends.
3: Oh, good.
0: Yeah. Oh, well, that's going to... Why don't you ask your boyfriend to have a three-way?
3: Yeah.
0: The devil's that's three-way. The am I
3: on
0: right?
3: On top of the popcorn maker.
2: Well, it all ties in. You know, today's show, much like yesterday's, total disaster. I blame myself. Allie, it's always a great pleasure. I'm glad you've got this new guy.
4: Great.
2: It sounds like fun.
0: For now.
2: You can reach Allie, A-L-L-B-R-E-E-N, excuse me, and tell us your love troubles. And if you can, Allie, could you start naming these people?
4: Mm-hmm.
2: Like we could come back and go, you know, dear moron or dear...
0: No, you could incorporate the city they live in or something.
5: Oh, yeah, exactly. Okay. Or their troubles with the name. Yeah.
2: Okay, good.
5: Next time we'll have some names.
0: Dazed in Modesto or something. You know, stuff like that.
2: Yeah. Okay. Thanks, Allie.
5: Thanks, guys.
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1: 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Just Bob and Tom.

0: Everyone seems to love it, so we're bringing it back. And a bunch of other stuff, including some sort of glowing green things. 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Also coming up on this show today, we're going to talk with actor, comedian, and former SNL guy, and from Breaking Bad, Bob Odenkirk. He's got a new movie coming out.
1: And another, Better Call Saul.
0: Yeah, another badass where he plays a badass tough guy.
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0: And
1: yeah.
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0: Time for Bear News in 90. Here's Dave.
1: The Michigan Senate passed a bill Wednesday that will allow school districts to waive 4 extra school days lost to severe weather. About half of the counties in Michigan will qualify. The bill was introduced by State Representative Parker Fairburn from Harbor Springs. The State House passed the measure last week. The bill now heads to Governor Gretchen Whitmer's desk for her signature. Northwestern Michigan College in Traverse City has again earned military-friendly school status from the online community militaryfriendly.com. NMC provides services to veterans that include shortened pathways for veterans to earn bachelor's degrees at the Great Lakes Maritime Academy and has 2 on-site school certifying officials to assist with the GI Bill and VA education benefits. Traverse City Area Public Schools hosted a community open house to share details on the planned renovations for Central Grade School. The $55 million project will bring the building up to modern code and Americans with Disability Act standards over the next 3 years, while maintaining parts of the school's history. The main changes include a new gym and larger cafeteria. The school should reopen in time for the 29-30 school year. The Michigan Department of Health and Human Services urging beachgoers to avoid foam on the surface of Michigan lakes, rivers, streams, and other surface waters. Officials say the foam can contain harmful chemicals or bacteria, including levels of PFAS. If you touch any foam, rinse off or bathe as soon as possible. And Mackinac Island was
0: welcome
1: voted number
0: the
1: 1 best summer
0: show
1: travel destination
0: Auto
1: in the U.S. by USA Today's 10 Best
0: Christy
1: for the 4th year in a row. There's sports and weather next.
0: The one, the only pack.
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4: 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To be asked by somebody you just met.
0: There was a morning guy when I first was hired in this complex. That's the first thing he asked me.
5: So what'd they pay you?
6: Are you kidding me?
0: No, and he talked like that.
5: You know, it's a tradition to take you to lunch.
0: What do they pay? There's Ace Cosby.
7: Good morning.
0: I'm Chick Conrad. Hello, Tom.
8: He did talk like this.
5: Yeah, you're damn right he did. All the time.
8: He talked like this all the time.
5: Yeah, sure.
8: At dinner, I'm sure. Hey, how could you pass the mashed potatoes?
9: I
8: tell you what, I'm gonna have the green beans at 10 past. traffic or weather. That doesn't get old. Where were we? Let's see. I already reminded you about the pop-up shop having popped up. And we got to get back to our letters from you. You can reach us, Bob and Tom, at bobandtom.com. I promised a Schlitz, update. It's hard to say that word.
10: You're nailing it.
0: You know, Schlitz don't stink. Did you know that?
8: Schlitz. The famed beer Schlitz. And, Chick, you remembered some of their slogans.
0: Go for the gusto, the beer that made Milwaukee famous?
8: Yeah, that's what I really like.
0: Yeah.
8: Then when you're out of beer, when you're out of Schlitz, you're out of beer.
0: When you're out of Schlitz, you're out of beer. I like that one the best.
8: And then Schaefer is the one beer to have when you're having more than one.
0: And Hams, the beer refreshing.
8: Okay.
10: I know a guy who that's all he would drink exclusively. And? He always had that Schlitz drinking grin.
0: Is that right?
10: That's right.
8: No Schlitz.
0: The Schlitz malt liquor bowl.
8: This comes to us from Sarah, writing from Speedway, Indiana.
6: Yeah.
8: Speedway, Indiana. That's
6: Those
8: that's
6: spark
8: the place.
6: Plugs.
8: The fighting spark plugs of Speedway,
6: yeah,
8: Indiana. The home of the Indianapolis Motor Speedway.
6: Graduation tonight.
8: She said, my grandmother loved, all caps, Schlitz beer.
10: Ah.
8: We put a 6-pack in her casket at the funeral.
6: Aww.
10: That's classy.
0: We put her a 6-pack in her casket.
8: Oh, this is a sweet letter. I'm sure
6: she
8: was a nice letter. She would make what she called Irish tea.
10: Yes.
8: I think we all know. Now, it's a very complicated recipe.
10: Sure.
8: You might want to write this down.
6: Okay.
8: Pat, you're probably familiar
6: all
8: with
6: right.
8: this.
10: Very familiar.
8: This.
6: Yeah.
8: Irish tea was Schlitz beer in a teacup.
10: Hilarious. In a teacup.
8: With a splash.
0: That's funny.
8: Of tea.
6: Oh,
10: no kidding. Okay.
8: Because she was a lady.
0: Yes.
8: Miss you, Grandma Lucille. Well, thank you, Sarah.
6: That's sweet.
8: Shout out to my brother today. It's his birthday. Sarah, you forgot to mention what his name is.
6: That's her brother, Sarah's brother.
10: I love old ladies that drink beer. Love it.
6: It is kind of weird to see, though.
10: My mom
6: it?
10: Said she had 2 great aunts who I met, but I mean, they were so ancient.
6: Right.
10: I don't even.
7: I would chuckle at the grocery when I see older people with a case.
10: It's awesome, isn't it?
7: Yeah.
6: And did you ever have them, they drink out those little, like, juice glasses, they'll pour their beer and, like,
10: I don't know how, I'll have to ask how they, my great aunts.
8: Oh, because if you do that, you're not an alcoholic. I don't know if you're aware of that, right, Pat?
11: Right. You got to hide that in some other kind of container, like a jam jar or something.
8: goodbye, Schlitz.
6: Everybody put ice in their beer?
10: I have done that, and it was not. I didn't care for it.
6: I had an aunt that would do that. Yeah.
0: Buddy of ours does it. Yeah, all the time.
6: Ice in his beer?
10: Still okay. Yeah.
6: Huh.

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17: The Michigan Senate passed a bill Wednesday that will allow school districts to waive 4 extra school days lost to severe weather. About half of the counties in Michigan will qualify. The bill was introduced by State Representative Parker Fairburn from Harbor Springs. The State House passed the measure last week. The bill now heads to Governor Gretchen Whitmer's desk for her signature. Northwestern Michigan College in Traverse City has again earned military-friendly school status from the online community militaryfriendly.com. NMC provides

0: services to veterans that include shortened pathways for veterans to earn bachelor's degrees at the Great Lakes Maritime Academy, and has two on-site school certifying officials to assist with the GI Bill and VA education benefits. Traverse City Area Public Schools hosted a community open house to share details on the planned renovations for Central Grade School. The $55 million project will bring the building up to modern code and Americans with Disability Act standards over the next 3 years, while maintaining parts of the school's history. The main changes include a new gym and larger cafeteria. The school should reopen in time for the 29-30 school year. The Michigan Department of Health and Human Services urging beachgoers to avoid foam on the surface of Michigan lakes, rivers, streams, and other surface waters. Officials say the foam can contain harmful chemicals or bacteria, including levels of PFAS. If you touch any foam, rinse off or bathe as soon as possible. And Mackinac Island was voted the number one best summer travel destination in the U.S. by USA Today's 10 Best for the fourth year in a row. Sports and weather next.
1: 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There's Christy Lee at the news desk.
2: Hi.
1: There's Pat Godwin.
3: Hey, Chick.
1: Hey, Pat. There's Josh Arnold.
4: Hi there.
1: Hello, hello. There's Ace Cosby.
5: Hello.
1: I'm Chick McGee, and hello, Tom.
6: I'm looking at this. We were talking about bench seats.
2: Yep.
6: On automobiles. And apparently this new Scout, I guess the company Volkswagen apparently purchased the rights to International Harvester's Scout.
2: Mm-hmm.
6: And they're going to be building them, where'd you say, South Carolina?
2: Columbia, South Carolina, yeah.
6: And I know a friend of mine has he put down a $100 deposit on one. I guess he gets an update every month from the...
2: Do they have any idea when they'll roll off the production
6: I guess line? A year or so.
2: Oh,
6: but they're making
2: okay.
6: both a truck and a...
2: And an SUV.
6: And a kind of an SUV. And the one of them has like an like your car has the, what do you call it, the hybrid thing.
2: Hybrid, mm-hmm.
6: Anyway, it looks kind of cool.
3: Did he go for the truck?
6: No, he went for the SUV.
3: Okay, cool.
6: So we'll see. And one of my neighbors has a classic Scout.
3: That's awesome.
2: Yeah,
6: with the roll bar and just beautiful.
2: I remember the orange and white ones from the late 70s.
3: The dreamsicle sort of.
2: Yeah, do you remember that?
6: But I mean, it's ironic, or that's not the right word. Help me here, Josh, that a bench seat is on my bucket list.
3: That hit the S.
6: Yeah. Is that irony?
3: I think that would be considered irony.
6: I'm not sure. Or just stupid. I'm not sure what that is. But yeah, I loved having a bench seat.
3: Yeah.
2: Yeah, I did too.
6: And now, but
2: my
6: pretty
2: big
6: much,
2: Oldsmobile.
6: Pretty much all of them have they call it, what is it, the console?
2: Mm-hmm. They have the bucket
3: seat. Which is also
6: sense.
3: Nice, but
6: it makes
3: yeah.
6: sense.
2: They call them captain's chairs too now.
6: The captain's chairs are the things that I had in the back of my Suburban.
2: Right.
6: Where you've got two chairs instead of a bench.
2: Yep.
6: And the beauty of that is then the kids can walk through.
2: To the third seat.
6: Otherwise, they would have to climb over the seat, and the seat would always be full of mud to get to the rear back
2: right.
6: seat.
3: And when you sit in it, you can always go, ride, Captain, ride, upon my mystery ship.
6: Everybody.
1: My mystery ship.
6: Okay.
3: That's a good one.
6: Let's see now. Oh, Pat Godwin.
3: Yes, sir.
6: We talked about doing a song over there. Now, we've been talking about pizza. We've been talking about beer.
7: We got to have a beer song then, right?
6: Okay, you got one?
7: I do. My Uncle Jack fell from his ladder, drunk as a skunk at his

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6: 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Here's Dave.
7: The Michigan Senate passed a bill Wednesday that will allow school districts to waive 4 extra school days lost to severe weather. About half of the counties in Michigan will qualify. The bill was introduced by State Representative Parker Fairburn from Harbor Springs. The State House passed the measure last week. The bill now heads to Governor Gretchen Whitmer's desk for her signature. Northwestern Michigan College in Traverse City has again earned military-friendly school status from the online community militaryfriendly.com. NMC provides services to veterans that include shortened pathways for veterans to earn bachelor's degrees at the Great Lakes Maritime Academy and has 2 on-site school certifying officials to assist with the GI Bill and VA education benefits. Traverse City Area Public Schools hosted a community open house to share details on the planned renovations for Central Grade School. The $55 million project will bring the building up to modern code and Americans with Disability Act standards over the next 3 years, while maintaining parts of the school's history. The main changes include a new gym and larger cafeteria. The school should reopen in time for the 29-30 school year. The Michigan Department of Health and Human Services urging beachgoers to avoid foam on the surface of Michigan lakes, rivers, streams, and other surface waters. Officials say the foam can contain harmful chemicals or bacteria, including levels of PFAS. If you touch any foam, rinse off or bathe as soon as possible. And Mackinac Island was voted the number one best summer travel destination in the U.S. by USA Today's 10 Best for the 4th year in a row. Sports and weather next.
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7: The Detroit Tigers lost again to the Cleveland Guardians, this time 3-2. Tigers looking to salvage 1 of the 4 games today at 1-10. Traverse City Pit Spitters are back in action Monday in Kalamazoo. The home opener is Wednesday, May 27th against Rockford. Grand Rapids Griffins have their backs to the wall as they head into tonight's game in their best of 5 Central Division final series with the Chicago Wolves. Puck drop is at 8 p.m. The Wolves lead that series 2 games to 1. The reigning defending NCAA Division I men's basketball tournament champions, the Michigan Wolverines, have announced an exhibition tour in Lithuania and Croatia ahead of the regular season. U of M men's basketball coach Dusty May made the announcement on Monday that the Wolverines will travel to Lithuania and Croatia August 21st through the 29th for a foreign exhibition tour ahead of the 26-27 season. Michigan State's club dodgeball programs are turning a playground game into a championship standard. This year, the Spartans captured national

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5: Time for Bear News in 90. Here's Dave.
6: The Michigan Senate passed a bill Wednesday that will allow school districts to waive 4 extra school days lost to severe weather. About half of the counties in Michigan will qualify. The bill was introduced by State Representative Parker Fairburn from Harbor Springs. The State House passed the measure last week. The bill now heads to Governor Gretchen Whitmer's desk for her signature. Northwestern Michigan College in Traverse City has again earned military-friendly school status from the online community militaryfriendly.com. NMC provides services to veterans that include shortened pathways for veterans to earn bachelor's degrees at the Great Lakes Maritime Academy and has 2 on-site school certifying officials to assist with the GI Bill and VA education benefits. Traverse City Area Public Schools hosted a community open house to share details on the planned renovations for Central Grade School. The $55 million project will bring the building up to modern code and Americans with Disability Act standards over the next 3 years, while maintaining parts of the school's history. The main changes include a new gym and larger cafeteria. The school should reopen in time for the 29-30 school year. The Michigan Department of Health and Human Services urging beachgoers to avoid foam on the surface of Michigan lakes, rivers, streams, and other surface waters. Officials say the foam can contain harmful chemicals or bacteria, including levels of PFAS. If you touch any foam, rinse off or bathe as soon as possible. And Mackinac Island was voted the number one best summer travel destination in the U.S. by USA Today's 10 Best for the 4th year in a row. Sports and weather next.
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6: The Detroit Tigers lost again to the Cleveland Guardians, this time 3-2. Tigers looking to salvage 1 of the 4 games today at 1-10. Traverse City Pit Spitters are back in action Monday in Kalamazoo. The home opener is Wednesday, May 27th against Rockford. Grand Rapids Griffins have their backs to the wall as they head into tonight's game in their best of 5 Central Division final series with the Chicago Wolves. Puck drop is at 8 p.m. The Wolves lead that series 2-1. The reigning defending NCAA Division I men's

0: First happened to be at Mullet Lake and Corwith Station near Vanderbilt.
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13: 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Here's Dave.
14: The Michigan Senate passed a bill Wednesday that will allow school districts to waive 4 extra school days lost to severe weather. About half of the counties in Michigan will qualify. The bill was introduced by State Representative Parker Fairburn from Harbor Springs. The State House passed the measure last week. The bill now heads to Governor Gretchen Whitmer's desk for her signature. Northwestern Michigan College in Traverse City has again earned military-friendly school status from the online community militaryfriendly.com. NMC provides services to veterans that include shortened pathways for veterans to earn bachelor's degrees at the Great Lakes Maritime Academy and has 2 on-site school certifying officials to assist with the GI Bill and VA education benefits. Traverse City Area Public Schools hosted a community open house to share details on the planned renovations for Central Grade School. The $55 million project will bring the building up to modern code and Americans with Disability Act standards over the next 3 years, while maintaining parts of the school's history. The main changes include a new gym and larger cafeteria. The school should reopen in time for the 29-30 school year. The Michigan Department of Health and Human Services urging beachgoers to avoid foam on the surface of Michigan lakes, rivers, streams, and other surface waters. Officials say the foam can contain harmful chemicals or bacteria, including levels of PFAS. If you touch any foam, rinse off or bathe as soon as possible. And Mackinac Island was voted the number one best summer travel destination in the U.S. by USA Today's 10 Best for the 4th year in a row. Sports and weather next.
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14: The Detroit Tigers lost again to the Cleveland Guardians, this time 3-2. Tigers looking to salvage 1 of the 4 games today at 1-10. Traverse City Pit Spitters are back in action Monday in Kalamazoo. The home opener is Wednesday, May 27th against Rockford. Grand Rapids Griffins have their backs to the wall as they head into tonight's game in their best-of-5 Central Division final series with the Chicago Wolves. Puck drop is at 8 p.m. The Wolves lead that series 2-1. The reigning defending NCAA Division I men's basketball tournament champions, the Michigan Wolverines, have announced an exhibition tour in Lithuania and Croatia ahead of the regular season. U of M men's basketball coach Dusty May made the announcement on on Monday that the Wolverines will travel to Lithuania and Croatia August 21st through the 29th for a foreign exhibition tour ahead of the 26-27 season. Michigan State's club dodgeball programs are turning a playground game

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4: The Michigan Senate passed a bill Wednesday that will allow school districts to waive four extra school days lost to severe weather. About half of the counties in Michigan will qualify. The bill was introduced by State Representative Parker Fairburn from Harbor Springs. The State House passed the measure last week. The bill now heads to Governor Gretchen Whitmer's desk for her signature. Northwestern Michigan College in Traverse City has again earned military-friendly school status from the online community militaryfriendly.com. NMC provides services to veterans that include shortened pathways for veterans to earn bachelor's degrees at the Great Lakes Maritime Academy and has two on-site school certifying officials to assist with the GI Bill and VA education benefits. Traverse City Area Public Schools hosted a community open house to share details on the planned renovations for Central Grade School. The $55 million project will bring the building up to modern code and Americans with Disability Act standards over the next 3 years, while maintaining parts of the school's history. The main changes include a new gym and larger cafeteria. The school should reopen in time for the 29-30 school year. The Michigan Department of Health and Human Services urging beachgoers to avoid foam on the surface of Michigan lakes, rivers, streams, and other surface waters. Officials say the foam can contain harmful chemicals or bacteria, including levels of PFAS. If you touch any foam, rinse off or bathe as soon as possible. And Mackinac Island was voted the number one best summer travel destination in the U.S. by USA Today's 10 Best for the fourth year in a row. Sports and weather next.
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4: The Detroit Tigers lost again to the Cleveland Guardians, this time 3-2. Tigers looking to salvage one of the four games today at 1:10. Traverse City Pit Spitters are back in action Monday in Kalamazoo. The home opener is Wednesday, May 27th against Rockford. Grand Rapids Griffins have their backs to the wall as they head into tonight's game in their best-of-five Central Division Finals Series with the Chicago Wolves. Puck drop is at 8 p.m. The Wolves lead that series 2-1. The reigning defending NCAA Division I Men's Basketball Tournament champions, the Michigan Wolverines, have announced an exhibition tour in Lithuania and Croatia ahead of the regular season. U of M men's basketball coach Dusty May made the announcement on Monday that the Wolverines will travel to Lithuania and Croatia August 21st through the 29th for a foreign exhibition tour ahead of the 26-27 season. Michigan State's club dodgeball programs are turning a playground game into a championship standard. This year, the Spartans captured national titles on both sides, the women winning their first ever national championship, while the open team secured its third title in the last 4 years. And Aaron Rodgers says his 22nd season will be his last. Pittsburgh Steelers quarterback did not expand on why he came to that conclusion. Rodgers acknowledged he thought his time in Pittsburgh was over after Mike

0: Now, he was big, yeah.
1: Yes.
2: A very big fellow.
3: Biggie Smalls.
2: Oh, and lastly, Noel Fielding. You know who that is?
4: That's a British guy, right?
2: Yeah, he's the crazy-looking guy in The Great British Bake Off.
1: Oh, yeah.
2: He's got the weird hair and black.
1: Yeah, we watch that show a lot. Yeah, he's fun.
2: That's a great show, and he is fun.
1: That's
2: a really cool show. Coming up, an interview with Bob Odenkirk. Coming up, comedian Al Jackson. We are in the O'Reilly Auto Parts studios. 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
4: 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Here's Dave.
8: The Michigan Senate passed a bill Wednesday that will allow school districts to waive 4 extra school days lost to severe weather. About half of the counties in Michigan will qualify. The bill was introduced by State Representative Parker Fairburn from Harbor Springs. The State House passed the measure last week. The bill now heads to Governor Gretchen Whitmer's desk for her signature. Northwestern Michigan College in Traverse City has again earned military-friendly school status from the online community militaryfriendly.com. NMC provides services to veterans that include shortened pathways for veterans to earn bachelor's degrees at the Great Lakes Maritime Academy and has 2 on-site school certifying officials to assist with the GI Bill and VA education benefits.

0: Traverse City Area Public Schools hosted a community open house to share details on the planned renovations for Central Grade School. The $55 million project will bring the building up to modern code and Americans with Disability Act standards over the next 3 years, while maintaining parts of the school's history. The main changes include a new gym and larger cafeteria. The school should reopen in time for the 29-30 school year. The Michigan Department of Health and Human Services urging beachgoers to avoid foam on the surface of Michigan lakes, rivers, streams, and other surface waters. Officials say the foam can contain harmful chemicals or bacteria, including levels of PFAS. If you touch any foam, rinse off or bathe as soon as possible. And Mackinac Island was voted the number one best summer travel destination in the U.S. by USA Today's 10 Best for the fourth year in a row. Sports and weather next.
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0: The Detroit Tigers lost again to the Cleveland Guardians, this time 3-2. Tigers looking to salvage one of the four games today at 1:10. Traverse City Pit Spitters are back in action Monday in Kalamazoo. The home opener is Wednesday, May 27th against Rockford. Grand Rapids Griffins have their backs to the wall as they head into tonight's game in their best of five Central Division final series with the Chicago Wolves. Puck drop is at 8 p.m. The Wolves lead that series 2-1. The reigning defending NCAA Division I men's basketball tournament champions, the Michigan Wolverines, have announced an exhibition tour in Lithuania and Croatia ahead of the regular season. U of M men's basketball coach Dusty May made the announcement on Monday that the Wolverines will travel to Lithuania and Croatia August 21st through the 29th for a foreign exhibition tour ahead of the 26-27 season. Going to become cloudy this afternoon with a high of 61, few clouds tonight, low 38, and cloudy Friday, 67. I'm David Barr.
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2: 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There's Pat Godwin.
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7: Hi.
2: There's Josh Arnold.
8: Hi there.
2: There's Ace Cosby.
9: Hey.
2: I'm Chick, and I believe we're going to talk with Al Jackson, Tom.
9: I'm hoping. There we go on the big screen. We're looking at him in the room here. It's Al Jackson.
10: Yes. What
9: kind of hat is that you're wearing?
10: I take hats that are given to me like swag from restaurants and stuff, and I make them into my own thing.
8: That's kind of a bucket hat.
10: It's an old school Run DMC. Well, LL Cool J bucket hat.
8: Yeah.
5: Bucket hats are big right now. They're back in a big way.
10: Yeah.
9: Mm-hmm. It looks good. What's the latest? Are you working this weekend?
10: I am.
9: Are you with Hannibal?
10: Yes, I'm with Hannibal this weekend in Eugene, Oregon, and I am in Grand Rapids, Michigan, the first weekend of next month. So come on out to Dr. Grin's in Grand Rapids and show your love. I haven't been to Grand Rapids in a minute, so it'll be a good time. I just need something to shake off the Cavs blowing that 22-point lead.
2: Yeah, man.
10: I just sat there in just, like, my childhood of watching Cleveland teams melt down, and it's like I'm 50, and it's still happening.
9: Yeah? Yeah, well, the Browns have another season coming.
10: That sounds like a threat.
2: Yeah.
9: Yeah, that could be rough. Al Jackson, comedian, is our guest, and the point of the exercise here is that Al likes to get me a little bit hipper in the world of contemporary language and lingo.
2: Just a little bit.
9: Okay. Do we have a
10: Tom,
9: phrase
10: I got
9: today?
10: I got some I'm excited about today because it's like every once in a while I'm like, I think I might actually use that. And you're going to hate this at first like I did, but let it settle.
9: Okay.
10: And I guarantee you, well, I can't promise. I think you might start using it. Tom, can you tell me what get sendy means? Get sendy. Like sendy. Send an email with a Y.
5: Sendy.
9: Get sendy. Does it mean communicate more?

0: Christian first name and a Jewish last name.
1: Yep.
0: Like, yeah, it's just, I think after the internet brought the world together, and it's just going to continue to be more and more just a golden hue.
1: That's right.
2: It's disgusting, isn't it? I mean, it's really something, isn't it?
3: Well, Al,
0: Josh,
3: say hello.
0: You're supposed to text that.
2: Oh, sorry.
3: Al, say hello to Hannibal for
1: us. Get Cindy, Josh. Get Cindy.
3: Eugene, Oregon, with Al Jackson, working with Hannibal Burris coming up this weekend. Thanks, Al.
2: That's a great one, Al. Thank you.
4: That will be a great show. Yeah. Bye.
2: Have fun, man.
1: Go Cavs.
4: Happy Memorial Day.
3: We have coming up an interview with Bob Odenkirk. You know Bob from
1: Mr. Show.
3: Better Call Saul, Mr. Show.
2: That was great.
3: And he's got a movie that's being released on various streaming services today. We'll talk to Bob in just a second here. Right now, I want to tell you about American financing. And like I said, I did some homework yesterday because I knew that houses were worth a lot more than they were a few years ago. 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
14: The Michigan Senate passed a bill Wednesday that will allow school districts to waive four extra schools.

0: School days lost to severe weather. About half of the counties in Michigan will qualify. The bill was introduced by State Representative Parker Fairburn from Harbor Springs. The State House passed the measure last week. The bill now heads to Governor Gretchen Whitmer's desk for her signature. Northwestern Michigan College in Traverse City has again earned military-friendly school status from the online community militaryfriendly.com. NMC provides services to veterans that include shortened pathways for veterans to earn bachelor's degrees at the Great Lakes Maritime Academy and has two on-site school certifying officials to assist with the GI Bill and VA education benefits. Traverse City Area Public Schools hosted a community open house to share details on the planned renovations for Central Grade School. The $55 million project will bring the building up to modern code and Americans with Disability Act standards over the next 3 years, while maintaining parts of the school's history. The main changes include a new gym and larger cafeteria. The school should reopen in time for the 29-30 school year. The Michigan Department of Health and Human Services urging beachgoers to avoid foam on the surface of Michigan lakes, rivers, streams, and other surface waters. Officials say the foam can contain harmful chemicals or bacteria, including levels of PFAS. If you touch any foam, rinse off or bathe as soon as possible. And Mackinac Island was voted the number one best summer travel destination in the U.S. by USA Today's 10 Best for the fourth year in a row. Sports and weather next.
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0: The Detroit Tigers lost again to the Cleveland Guardians, this time 3-2. Tigers looking to salvage one of the four games today at 1:10. Traverse City Pit Spitters are back in action Monday in Kalamazoo. The home opener is Wednesday, May 27th against Rockford. Grand Rapids Griffins have their backs to the wall as they head into tonight's game in their best of five Central Division final series with the Chicago Wolves. Puck drop is at 8 p.m. The Wolves lead that series 2-1. The reigning defending NCAA Division I Men's Basketball Tournament champions, the Michigan Wolverines, have announced an exhibition tour in Lithuania and Croatia ahead of the regular season. U of M men's basketball coach Dusty May made the announcement on Monday that the Wolverines will travel to Lithuania and Croatia August 21st through the 29th for a foreign exhibition tour ahead of the 26-27 season. Michigan State's club dodgeball programs are turning a playground game into a championship standard. This year, the Spartans captured national titles on both sides, the women winning their first ever national championship, while the open team secured its third title in the last 4 years. And Aaron Rodgers says his 22nd season will be his last. Pittsburgh Steelers quarterback did not expand on why he came to that conclusion. Rodgers acknowledged he thought his time in Pittsburgh was over after Mike Tomlin stepped down after the first round blowout loss to Houston in January. It's going to cloud up sometime this afternoon. Look for high 61, clouds tonight 38, partly cloudy tomorrow 67. I'm David Barr.
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4: She's eating Cheez-Its on the air. There's Josh Arnold.
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5: We're going to get hooked up here with action thriller actor Bob Odenkirk. I say that with a smile because Bob, famous for Mr. Show, et cetera, et cetera. He, of course, was on Better Call Saul. And right now, we're going to check in with Bob Odenkirk. We are joined by a guy named Bob Odenkirk, who is in a new movie called Normal, but his career would be called anything but normal. Bob, you're an action hero now. It's amazing.

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1: 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Here's Dave.
2: The Michigan Senate passed a bill Wednesday that will allow school districts to waive 4 extra school days lost to severe weather. About half of the counties in Michigan will qualify. The bill was introduced by State Representative Parker Fairburn from Harbor Springs. The State House passed the measure last week. The bill now heads to Governor Gretchen Whitmer's desk for her signature. Northwestern Michigan College in Traverse City has again earned military-friendly school status from the online community militaryfriendly.com. NMC provides services to veterans that include shortened pathways for veterans to earn bachelor's degrees at the Great Lakes Maritime Academy and has 2 on-site school certifying officials to assist with the GI Bill and VA education benefits. Traverse City Area Public Schools hosted a community open house to share details on the planned renovations for Central Grade School. The $55 million project will bring the building up to modern code and Americans with Disability Act standards over the next 3 years, while maintaining parts of the school's history. The main changes include a new gym and larger cafeteria. The school should reopen in time for the 29-30 school year. The Michigan Department of Health and Human Services urging beachgoers to avoid foam on the surface of Michigan lakes, rivers, streams, and other surface waters. Officials say the foam can contain harmful chemicals or bacteria, including levels of PFAS. If you touch any foam, rinse off or bathe as soon as possible. And Mackinac Island was voted the number one best summer travel destination in the U.S. by USA Today's 10 Best for the 4th year in a row. Sports and weather next.
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2: The Detroit Tigers lost again to the Cleveland Guardians, this time 3-2. Tigers looking to salvage 1 of the 4 games today at 1-10. Traverse City Pit Spitters are back in action Monday in Kalamazoo. The home opener is Wednesday, May 27th against Rockford. Grand Rapids Griffins have their backs to the wall as they head into tonight's game in their best-of-5 Central Division final series with the Chicago Wolves. Puck drop is at 8 p.m. The Wolves lead that series 2-1. The reigning defending NCAA Division I men's basketball tournament champions, the Michigan Wolverines, have announced an exhibition tour in Lithuania and Croatia ahead of the regular season. U of M men's basketball coach Dusty May made the announcement on Monday that the Wolverines will travel to Lithuania and Croatia August 21st through the 29th for a foreign exhibition tour ahead of the 26-27 season. Michigan State's club Dodge ball programs are turning a playground game into a championship standard. This year, the Spartans captured national titles on both sides, the women winning their first ever national championship, while the open team secured its 3rd title in the last 4 years. And Aaron Rodgers says his 22nd season will be his last. Pittsburgh Steelers quarterback did not expand on why he came to that conclusion. Rodgers acknowledged he thought his time in Pittsburgh was over after Mike Tomlin stepped down after the first round blowout loss to Houston in January. It's going to cloud up sometime this afternoon. Look for high 61, clouds tonight 38, partly cloudy tomorrow 67. I'm David Barr.
1: Hey, welcome back to the Bob and Tom Show. We're in the O'Reilly Auto Parts Studios, and at the news desk, it's Christy Lee.
7: Hello.
1: There's Pat Godwin.
8: Hey, Chick.
1: There's Jess Hooker.
9: Hello.
1: There's Josh Arnold.
10: How are you?
1: How are you? There's Ace Cosby.
11: Hey.
1: I'm Chick. Hello, Tom. What's going on over there?
12: I'm looking forward to checking out that Bob Odenkirk movie.
1: Mm-hmm.
12: We just talked with Bob, he's got a new thing coming. It's this action figure Bob Odenkirk life that he's leading now. Pretty amazing. Go from being a comedy guy. He's good buddies with Drew Hastings,
1: mm-hmm.
12: and I bring that up because Drew's book is now an audio book.
9: Yes, it is.
12: And we're going to be talking to Drew real soon.
9: Good.
12: And you got a little advanced copy of it?
9: Mm-hmm.
7: All right.
8: Wonderful book.
9: It is a wonderful book. I've

0: is my cousin's little boy's name.
1: Oh, like Reese Darby?
2: Oh, yeah.
0: Yeah. He was preparing dinner for his housemates when he spotted the amphibian among the leaves inside the sealed plastic bag bought at the supermarket earlier that day. His housemate, Ms. Laura Jones, said they thought he was taking the mick, a slang term for attempting to fool someone, I guess, in Australia, until he brought out the bag to show everyone.
1: See?
0: They named the frog Greg before releasing it at a pond near the house.
1: That's a good name for a frog.
0: That's a great name for a frog.
3: A frog and a Sally.
0: Yep.
3: Yes, sir. Well, that's nice.
1: They call salads Sallys?
3: I just made that up.
1: Oh.
3: No idea.
1: It worked.
3: Dingoes ate my froggy. Thank you so much. Special edition of this show coming up tomorrow. You'll find out what that is when you tune in. Thank you. These are the O'Reilly Auto Parts Studios. 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

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Rockin' Traverse City. 95.1. The Bear.

I make some kind of comment every time I play that song. You know, it's only because I've got this damn itch. Pour some sugar on me. Maybe it'll go away. It's 10 songs in a row on the Bear.

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Well, David Lee Roth and the Beach Boys said that they wish all girls could be California girls. I kind of like those Midwest girls myself. Classic Rock the Bear, David Barr. It is Thursday, or as I like to call it, the day before the weekend begins. Yeah, we are ready too. Going to be a big weekend with Comic-Con in town and a whole lot more. Get your tickets for Cherry Capital Comic-Con right now. It's going to be a great time. Get that spandex out. Here's Billy Idol on the Bear. That's the-

I don't know who did it, but there's a parody floating around Facebook of a guy doing Jesse's Girl, and his drum player is Jesse, and his girlfriend's right there. It's absolutely hilarious. You got to watch it if you can find it. Here's Skynyrd as we roll out 10 songs in a row.

0: Cheap Trick on Classic Rock the Bear, wrapping up 10 songs in a row. I think we got an 11th one in there, but hey, why not? It is the workday, and we got to have a little bit of fun, right, on this Thursday, May 22nd, heading into the Memorial Day weekend. Hopefully, many of you get a three-day weekend. A lot of folks got to work because, of course, we're in the tourist business, right? Hey, coming up in about 15 minutes, I'll tell you why you shouldn't be playing in the foam on streams, lakes, rivers, and open water. 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

whoever said the 80s were just arena rock isn't paying attention. Def Leppard. Motley Crue. Poison. Win a pair of tickets for Hairball at Leelanau Sands Casino on Saturday, May 30th. 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

0: Blinded by the Light. It's mainly just the red and the blue one behind me right now. Classic rock, the pair of David Barr. Now I'm in the studio here. I'm lying. Hey, coming up this summer, you're going to be out on the waters there, and you could possibly run into some foam. You know, it's going to be bubbling up on the shorelines and on streams and rivers and waters, kind of congregating around the edge. Going to be fun to play in. Don't. Could contain PFAS and other dangerous chemicals. Matter of fact, the Department of Health and Human Services says if you come in contact with that nasty stuff, get out and wash immediately, and definitely don't get it in your mouth or eyes. It could be very contagious and deadly. Outfield coming up. We've got Black Sabbath and ZZ Top on deck right here. This is Northern Michigan's only all-classic rock radio station. Hey, we play the best music on the Bear.
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6: Well, they say it's going to cloud up a little bit more this afternoon. A little bit warmer than yesterday. I'll take it. 61 the high. It's your love. 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

Damn, it hurts so good when you quit doing it. Classic rock, the Bear of David Barr. I don't know, I get these weird thoughts in my head every time I see song titles. You know, you think of things like smacking your hand with a hammer. I've done that a couple of times in a row trying to put a nail in. My thumb wasn't the same for a month. Here's Aerosmith on the Bear.

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0: Van Halen, Cradle of Rock. It's classic rock, The Bear. My name's David Barr, doing it up for you. And I will see you at the Donut and Beer Festival coming up on June 13th at Turtle Creek Stadium. It is going to be a blast. You want to get your tickets now. All right. You got donuts. You got beer. You got mocktails. You got some kind of midget wrestling thing going on. A great DJ, live music, and all kinds of family fun. So join us June 13th, Turtle Creek Stadium. Going to be a great afternoon of just fun and beer and be outdoors and be at Turtle Creek Stadium. Great place to just hang out for the Donut and Beer Festival. 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What do we got piled up here? Kansas next.
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6: 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And we can stop him, of course. 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

Well, we're kicking things off with a blaze of glory. 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Here's Bad Company. I don't know. Stay out of the closets on this one. The boss kind of frowns on it, unless he's in there. Feel like making love. It's classic rock, the Bear. Baby.

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60 minutes of nonstop classic rock. It is the Classic Rock Lunch only on the Bear with me, David Barr, doing it up for you. Going back to the summer of 1969. Was that the summer of love? I don't know, maybe. Bryan Adams thought so. Classic

Huh? Huh?

So I go from Summer of Love to A Whole Lot of Love. Led Zeppelin on Classic Rock the Bear with me, David Barr, on the full hour nonstop Classic Rock Lunch. Saw that documentary the other day on the Hindenburg crash. Boy, that is just amazing that people survived. Here's Tom Petty. She's a good

Just like that feeling you get pushing yourself away from that big old buffet. It's Boston on Classic Rock the Bear. It is a 60-minute nonstop classic rock lunch. 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

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The Bear, isn't it fun to be in love? It doesn't matter how old you are. That first few months of any relationship is always a blast. I wish I could go back and redo a couple that I, caused me to move on. For whatever reason, you know,

0: You make mistakes in life, and you look back and you go, boy, that was really a good thing. And for whatever reason, it got blown. Hey, a couple of good things going on this weekend, or it happened this week. First off, this weekend is Cherry Capital Comic Con. 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And last night, Traverse City Area Public Schools held an open house at Central Grade School in Traverse City. One last time for the public to go through the school as it sits now. Of course, that used to be the an elementary school for years. It was the high school, middle school prior to that. They built a new high school in the 50s, the new middle school, which is now Traverse City West Junior High, in the early 70s. So from around 71 on, the school was pretty much just an elementary school. I went there 72 to 78 and had a great time. A lot of great memories. I could walk around the halls and take you to all of my classrooms and tell you who my teachers were, even to this day, which is quite the feat, because sometimes I can't remember if I brought my car keys with me or not. But a lot of fun being there. I'm only bummed out about one thing. They're going to bring the whole thing up, whole building up, over the next 3 years to modern standards and ADA compliant and whatnot, which is a good thing. But they're going to tear down the original gym, which both gyms are going to get torn out, the little gym and the big gym. The little gym area is going to become more of the cafeteria. They're going to change some walkways and whatnot, add in some classrooms, which I'm way okay with. But they're gonna put in a brand new gym, which is cool. But I'm kind of sad we're losing the history of the old gym. But you get a chance, I will post great pictures that the ticker posted last night of the open house on our website. Def Leppard coming up next on The Bear.
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0: And we're not talking about John C. Reilly either. If you know, you know. Classic Rock the Bear on this Thursday, May 21st. My name's David Barr, heading into the Memorial Day weekend. I guess the official start of the summer. Officially, summer solstice starts coming up in later June. But we all know that summer starts on Memorial Day. And do they still have that big party, Here Comes the Sun party, out in Leland? I think they do. Anyhow, they had to kind of scale it back for a while, I think, because of the dock situation there. But I think they're back to doing it again all the way. So that's always a lot of fun. That was kind of like after all of the tourists left, the locals had the Here Comes the Sun party. And then in the fall, they'd have the There Goes the Sun party. Always a lot of fun. We are all just working for the weekend. We're going to hear from Loverboy coming up next and your weather on the Bear.
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0: Well, they say it's going to cloud out this afternoon. Not seeing a lot of that. It is a little on the overcast side, but still a lot of sunshine peeking through. Look for high right around 60. 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

Sticks on Classic Rock. The Bears still not talking to Dennis DeYoung, which is too bad. They made a great combination, but DeYoung says he doesn't have any interest in talking to them either. Dancing in the dark. Where's Courtney Cox when you need her? It's the Boss on the Bear.

Supertramp on Classic Rock, the very David Barr. And, you know, several years ago, I discovered the fun world of the personalized license plate. Now, I know some people don't like it because, you know, they don't want people to know what's going on. Other people have a good time trying to figure out what each and every license plate says or means on the back of cars as they're driving around. So it's kind of fun. So over the years, I've had a Red Wing license plate with Traverse City, Michigan on it, an indicator for Traverse City. I've had my son's high school sports team and his number on a license plate that would be near and dear to him, a Michigan conservation plate. And right now, for my 60th birthday, I've got a red, white, and blue for the 250th anniversary of America, and my initials and my age this year. So something to kick around. I still have, by the way, my dad's 1976 license plate, the red, white, and blue license plates I had in 1976. So when I'm all done with this one off the back of my car, I'll get a new personalized plate. Yeah, it's a little bit of vanity.

0: A little expensive on the plate side as well, but just something fun to do with my car. I'm going to put the 76 and the 2026 together, and my kids can fight over them when I'm gone. Music coming up from Guns N' Roses, Led Zeppelin, and a whole lot more. Keep it right here. It is Thursday with the Bear.
1: Holy hole in a donut!
2: Don't worry. Beer happy. Keep it on the Bear on the Memorial Day weekend to score a pair of tickets to the Donut and Beer Festival at Turtle Creek Stadium, Saturday, June 13. 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It's all from the station that thinks donuts and beer make for a delicious breakfast. 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

And remember, our traffic laws are just the same as the ones that you had downstate. So speed limits and everything, we use the same meters. So go ahead and drive the speed limit and don't slam on your brakes if you see a duck. They're all over the place. Here's the police on the bear.

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whoever said the 80s were just arena rock isn't paying attention. Def Leppard.

a pair of tickets for Hairball at Leelanau Sands Casino on Saturday, May 30th. 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

Skinner on Classic Rock, the Barry David Bar, where we are looking for a Tigers victory here. They are hoping to salvage one from the Cleveland Guardians. Just underway in Motown right now, game number four. Tigers have lost like 8 in a row, something like that. And they have lost 4 series now in a row. They're 20-30 on the season. Grand Rapids Griffins continue their quest for the Calder Cup in a must-win situation tonight with the Chicago Wolves. The Wolves are up 2-1 in game number four. 8 o'clock puck drop, 7 o'clock in Chicago. And then if the Wolves don't win it, if the Griffs win it, they head back to Grand Rapids for game number 5. And turning to politics in the world of news, in case you didn't hear, Mike Dugan has suspended his campaign for governor of Michigan. Dugan thanked his supporters this morning in a letter that said that the growing political shift has changed and it is no longer viable for him.

0: to be a candidate. So Mike Dugan is out as a potential Michigan gubernatorial candidate. Aerosmith coming up, Don Henley, and a whole lot more. Keep it right here. We are Classic Rock the Bear.
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0: Well, I'm going to remain overcast, but they do say some more clouds are moving in later on this evening. High today, right around 60. We're at 57 right now in Traverse City with Aerosmith. This has Come Together on the Bear.

After you get those 75, 80 degree days, you get a nice 50, 55 degrees, and it feels like it's cold as ice, right? Classic Rock, the Bear David Barr, a little bit of sunshine in northern Michigan right now. Supposed to cloud up later in the day today. Not seeing a lot of signs of that at the moment. We are headed into the weekend, though, with Tom Petty and the Heartbreakers on Classic Rock, the Bear.

That's Def Leppard on Classic Rock, the Bear David Barr. You ever get those moments where you get some kind of a song just at random in your head? Well, I don't know if it's what's going on, but on my Facebook feed lately, I've got this old Elvira song. It's an old country song, and I don't really have the whole song, just the bass line where the guy goes something along.

0: like boom chuck a bow mow giddy up a boom really deep voice, just that part of it. And I know Richard, I think his name's Steuben, that sings that line is ill, but maybe that's why they have that out on Facebook so much. But for whatever reason, they've got that now stuck in my head, so I'm going to have to crank up Pat Benatar, AC/DC, and Night Ranger maybe to clear my thoughts just a little bit. They're all coming up next right here on Classic Rock the Bear.
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0: Classic Rock, the Bear David Barr. It is Thursday. It is a gorgeous day, and I am just about out the door, and I'm sitting around thinking about how thirsty I am, and it's a good day to be thirsty as new drinks have arrived at McDonald's.
1: Yeah. Specialty

0: menu, and right now I am enjoying, on Guide Arc, by the way, a mango pineapple refresher.
1: All right, that looks absolutely fantastic. They also have the strawberry watermelon refresher and the orange dream refresher, which anything sweet sounds good to me. So
0: they got some other ones, too. Blackberry passion fruit, orange dream, sprite berry blast, dirty Dr. Pepper. Good stuff.
1: That's good stuff. And you can stop by today for a free sample.
0: Yes, sir.
1: So I might have to. I wonder how many free samples I can get. Well, can you line them all up like at a bar?
0: Try your luck, buddy.
1: I might just have to do. I don't know. It's going to be kind of tough in my car. I might just have to opt for the great big bucket of pop that you have there. What would you call this? It's not really a soda. It's
0: a refreshing drink, I think, is the best way to refer to it.
1: Yeah,
0: we call it refreshers and craft sodas.
1: Well, I will take that because it looks definitely fantastic. I mean, that is definitely an inviting looking drink there, and I think that's in my future. So swing on into McDonald's today. You've got today to try out the new flavors and maybe pick one up on the way home. David Barr, Guy Dark coming up. You're here after 3 o'clock. Got the 4 o'clock free for

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1: It's going to be a British band.
0: All right, British band coming up tonight. Guy Dark after 3 right here on The Bear.

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1: Yeah. Yes. I disappointed 12. 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

Michigan's favorite adopted son, Guy Dark, on the Bear.

0: Phil Collins in the air tonight on classic Rock the Bear. 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

Black Crow, she talks to angels here on Classic Rock the Bear. I'm Guy Dark. Some new drinks have arrived at McDonald's, and today you have a chance to try some of them on the house, including the Strawberry Watermelon Refresher and Orange Dream Refresher. And right now, I'm going to give you a McDonald's Arch card for $10. 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
8: It is your friendly neighborhood Geister, Guy Paul Dark on Classic Rock the Bear. I cannot bring myself to tip somebody who puts a bagel in a bag and says, "Here you go, sir." No. There's no talent involved in that. I mean, throughout high school and college, I worked in retail. I did not expect a tip when all I did was ring up some items, put them in a bag, and make change. I realized that times are tough, and people are living from paycheck to paycheck, and I don't mind tipping like a bartender or a waitress or the girl who cuts my hair or if I went to get a tattoo or something like that. That's different. But if you're talking about simply handing somebody an item, 20% on top of that, I'm not going to take it.

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0: That band never got voted off the island. It's a Reviver on 98.1, 95.3, and 95.1 The Bear. I'm Guy Ark, and getting going tomorrow at 6 o'clock. It is the Cherry Capital Comic Con at Grand Traverse Resort, where fandoms collide. 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

Eagles in Hotel California on Classic Rock the Bear. I'm Guy Dark. Don Henley's estimated net worth, $250 million. But I bet that when Don Henley stays at a hotel, he's like the rest of us, and he steals some shampoo and body wash.

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0: It is Rush and the Spirit of Radio on Classic Rock the Bear. They're doing not one but two shows at Little Caesars in the summertime, August 26th, and again on the 28th. I guess they take the 27th off. I mean, two of the three members are in their 70s. I'm Guy Dark on 98.1, 95.3, and 95.1 the Bear, and I like turtles.
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Classic Rock the Bear, Guy at Arc, with some sad news to pass along in the world of auto racing. Kyle Busch has passed away at the age of 41. More info on our Facebook page.

Classic Rock, The Bear. I'm Guy Dark, and coming right up, we'll go into the Dark Ives and play a song you don't hear all that often. Here's Red Rider featuring Tom Cochran, the Life is a Highway dude. It's Lunatic Fringe on The Bear.

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1: This was the number one song in the country this week in 1983 from David Bowie. 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
4: Montag lieben, glauben, glauben.

I certainly hope all the American women and all the American men, and really men and women from all countries on God's great earth, have a great night tonight. That's going to wrap it up for me, Guy Dark, on Classic Rock the Bear. The man with the golden pipes, Greg Fletcher, is up next. And I'll talk to you tomorrow at 3:00.

GFN Glen Arbor, WWSS Tuscarora Township, W236BU Traverse City. 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

whoever said the 80s were just arena rock isn't paying attention. Def Leppard. Motley Crue. Poison. 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

0: The Bob and Tom Show in the morning and great classic rock while you're working on the bear. Well, appreciate you hanging out. Greg Fletcher in tonight. If you were feeling a little sluggish today, well, maybe you didn't get enough Joe. But tomorrow you can get a bucket of it. You might remember Dunkin' tested their 48-ounce buckets of iced coffee. They started out with just a few locations. Well, now they're going to be nationwide starting tomorrow. $12.99, and you can fill that with, well, pretty much anything you want. Iced coffee or even those delicious refreshers. And you can get varying flavors. They say every store will have 25 buckets. Kind of unclear at this point if they'll ever be restocked or if this is just a one-time thing.
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Hey, get your geek on. 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If you are looking for some family fun, join us for the Cherry Capital Comic Con. The Bear is going to be welcoming the voices of Phineas and Ferb, Vincent Martella, and David Arago Jr. are going to be there. And, of course, all your superheroes. If you're into Star Wars or Star Trek, Harry Potter, gaming, they're going to have costume contests and, well, everything in between. You can get some exclusive

0: With the Gunners on the Bear, Northern Michigan's Classic Rock with Greg Fletcher. Memorial Day weekend coming up. And, of course, the travel season will be getting in full swing for those who are willing to spend the money, especially for flying. We'll make that the subject of tonight's top five. Here are the top five ways that you can annoy a flight attendant. At number five, keep pushing the call button to make sure it works. Number four, call her stewardess. Yeah, that'll really score you some points. Number three, copy her every move during the safety announcement. Number two, steal one of the wheels from the beverage cart. And the number one way to annoy your flight attendant is use that old locked and upright position joke again.
1: Holy hole in a donut!
2: Don't worry. Beer happy. Keep it on the Bear on the Memorial Day weekend to score a pair of tickets to the Donut and Beer Festival at Turtle Creek Stadium, Saturday, June 13. When you hear the tired guy with the mustache say, it's time to make the donuts, text the word DONUT, D-O-N-U-T, to 888-751-2327, and you're in to win. It's all from the station that thinks donuts and beer make for a delicious breakfast. 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

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The Bear.

Keep it on the Bear all weekend. We've got tickets to give away for the Donuts and Beer Fest at Turtle Creek Stadium in Traverse City, Saturday, June 13th. When you hear the guy say, time to make the

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Text the word donut to 888-751-BEAR. 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